might you made. Other things just make you swear and curse. 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
0: 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Joe Gold.
2: A candy-colored clown they call the Sandman tiptoes to my room every night just to sprinkle stardust.

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Stared my idol, Marlon Brando, and I felt a yearning for that great adventure. 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

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In that fateful night, I thought to myself, I'll do everything I can, save up every dime, and one day I'll return, come back home to you.

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0: 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Put your hands in the air. Give me all your money.
1: This is the story of my baker, the meanest

couldn't dance. You didn't even want me around. 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